Yeah, this is Falling to Pieces Alive. 1989, Where Was You? I was very young, enjoying this great music. Hun is voor de buurman.

What did it do? What did it do? What did it do? What did it do? What did it do? What did it do? What did it do? What did it do? What did it do? What did it do? What did it do? What did it do? What did it do? What did it do? What did it do? What did it do? What did it do? What did it do? What did it do? What did it do? What did it do? What did it do? What did it do? What did it do? What did it do? What did it do? What did it do? What did it do? What did it do? What did it do? What did it do? What did it do? What did it do? What did it do? What did it do? What did it do? What did it do? What did it do? What did it do? What did it do? What did it do? What did it do? What did it do? What did it do? What did it do? What did it do? What did it do? What did it do? What did it do? What did it do? What did it do? What did it do? What did it do? What did it do? What did it do? What did it do? What did it do? What did it do? What did it do? What did it do? What did it do? What did it do? What did it do? What did it do? What did it do? What did it do? What did it do? What did it do? What did it do? What did it do? What did it do? What did it do? What did it do? What did it do? What did it do? What did it

the world go round. A mark, a yen, a buck, or a pound, a buck, or a pound, a buck, or a pound is all that makes the

De compilatie-cd from Slovakije, from Slovakia, folklore to global, deze Varkos. Ja.

To back, I catch you, lip. To back, I catch you, lip. To back, I catch you, lip. To back, I catch you, lip. To back, I catch you, lip. To back, I catch you, lip. To back, I catch you, lip. To back, I catch you, lip. To back, I catch you, lip. To back, I catch you, lip. To back, I catch you, lip. To back, I catch you, lip. To back, I catch you, lip. To back, I catch you, lip. To back, I catch you, lip. To back, I catch you, lip. To back, I catch you, lip. To back, I catch you, lip. To back, I catch you, lip. To back, I catch you, lip. To back, I catch you, lip. To back, I catch you, lip. To back, I catch you, lip. To back, I catch you, lip. To back, I catch you, lip. To back, I catch you, lip. To back, I catch you, lip. To back, I catch you, lip. To back, I catch you, lip. To back, I catch you, lip. To back, I catch you, lip. To back, I catch you, lip. To back, I catch you, lip. To back, I catch you, lip. 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
0: plus. I won't stumble.
1: Chevalier féerique.
0: The fairy rack hurrah for the unattainable alchemy and the marvelous body.
1: Pour la première fois.
0: For the first time, it all started.
1: Cela commença sous les rires des enfants.
0: The laughter of children, it will end with them.
1: Cela finira par
0: this poison will remain in the veins even as this music sours and pours into chaos.
1: Même quand la fanfare tournant nous seront rendus à l'ancienne inharmonie.
0: Now dignified, we receive these tortures.
1: De ces tortures.
0: This host,
1: rassemblons fervemment
0: this promise,
1: humaine,
0: this promise to our created body and soul.
1: Et à notre âme.
0: This promise, this madness, this elegance,
1: l'élégance, la science,
0: violence, this promise that the tree of life will be buried, tyrannical goodwill exiled,
1: du bien et du mal,
0: so we can bring forth pure love,
1: de déporter les honnêtes tyranniques afin que nous amenions notre très pur
0: pure love. It all started with disgust, and it will stop because it can't catch up with eternity.
1: Cela finit, ne pouvant nous saisir sur le champ de cette éternité.
0: And it will end with a retreat of perfumes.
1: Cela finit par une débandade de parfums.
0: Laughter of children.
1: Rire des enfants.
0: Discretion of slaves.
1: Discrétion des esclaves.
0: Austerity of virgins.
1: Austérité des vierges.
0: Horror of the figure and objects here. Sacred you are.
1: Sacré soyez-vous par le souvenir de cette veille.
0: It all started with little white night, little drunkenness, how old you were. It's only for the mass
1: you gratified.
0: We affirm your method.
1: We
0: won't forget that yesterday you glorified all of our ages. We have poison. We know how to give our life fully every day.

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0: I plug into the system not to serve it, but to feed it with noise, with queer data, with a language of ecstatic disobedience. 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
0: This is my feedback loop.
1: Laten we onze energie delen.
0: My body as a coach.
1: Deel je
0: my
1: gevoelens.
0: Coach as a body.
1: Luister naar elkaar. 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
1: Hey Sharifa, and others.
2: Hey.
1: Also.
2: Hi.
1: If you want, can you in a bit talk about flower?
2: Sure, yeah, of course I can.
1: Yeah, you can talk now if you want. Not visual. Because we are at Radio Centraal live. And you can talk about flower if you want.
2: Oh, sure. Oh, I would love to, yeah. It's nice tuning in to speak with you, Yoko. Yeah, I'm really excited to speak to you about flower. Flower is bringing attention to flowers and the importance of flowers and the idea of also flowering. So people are like flowers, so that's the foundation of the concept. Invited some amazing artists to join.
1: Yes.
2: I can describe the room if you'd like.
1: Yes, you can. Maybe I can also try to say the names. Maybe you can also correct me if I'm wrong with pronunciation. If you know, Caroline Feinke. Feinke?
2: Yes, correct.
1: Caroline Feinke.
2: Yeah, correct.
1: Me, myself, Yoko yes. Kaimo. Yeah, thank you, Sharifa Jamaldin, who organized this. And then Joris de Rijke, Sophie Waller, Saori Kuno, Zoe Nkwede, Sanne de Wolf, Sharifa Jamaldin, Francine Huygens, Laila Geersen, Lien de Wilde, Henri Kus. And you invited us, and you also have a very nice practice. So tell us more about what is happening and where you are, if you want.
2: Yes, I can see the river. I can see the Zaha Hadid building and wind, the wind powering systems in the distance, and the beautiful space here at Stormkamp. We're in the Rodezaal, and what's really lovely is all the artists that are involved. I don't know, we're all organically got to know each other in different ways, and what's really lovely is the spirit of everyone. This kind of warmth with each other, but also this kind of understanding how the earth and its value and importance, and also kind of like trying to bring attention to the fact that maybe we don't know as much as we should or about plants and flowers. So in the art world, and also seeing how we can connect with the earth, but also connect with each other.
1: Yes.
2: So working with everyone has just been magnificent.
1: So yeah, you invited me, and I came in this very nice place, also Stormkop, where it's happening, and we are part of onderdeel. So we are part of onderdeel van Samen Veerkrachtig 2026 goed omringd zijn. So yeah, it's about care about each other and about everything in this earth where we are all on, and it's a joyful care there. So for the peoples in Antwerp, mensen rond het Antwerpse, nog tot 8 uur zeker welkom, denk ik, toch, Sharifa?
2: Yeah. Yes. And what's wonderful, yeah, tot 18 uur, and what is also really lovely is the prettiness of the artworks. There's Flower Power by Yoka. It's an amazing piece that he can speak about. It's shockingly gorgeous. And then there's also a textile piece with grass. No, the next one for Carolyn. She has a piece on the sessile. with grass. And then we have also some works with textile dyes. And so lots of plants interweaving through everything. And Yoka's piece, she has a sort of a soundscape, which adds another layer of works that she can speak to us about. I can talk about the other artists as well. But yeah, if you could tell a little bit about your piece, because it's really magical. And a few people have, it's kind of a performance piece of a certain kind. Yes. And yeah, she did it earlier with a few groups and it was really magical.
1: Yeah, so people are still invited to come to the expo and also experience the piece I set up there is Flower Power, and people can come and sing together and making a powerful collective spirit together. So if they want, they can still do that. And also the other works are very interesting to see. So yeah, thanks Sharifa for this flowerful event.
2: Yeah, everyone is welcome. And we're also going to do a book, and maybe we can do another talk later on your program, which is a really lovely program. Thanks for inviting me to speak in this surprising way.
1: Enjoy. Bye-bye.
2: Lots of love, everyone.
1: You can keep sharing your space. I will, so everybody can still, if you want. Also for the listeners of Radio Central, if you want to share your space together, you can go to a space called experiments.samenschool.org/fluister/room=trashcot. It's a very long name. And then people can whisper together. So we kind of make a group where you have the game Chinese Whispers, where you get a listener and a person who you communicate to. So two neighbors you have, one to listen to and one to send your what you want to share to. And so you whisper from the one to the others.
2: What's the website once again?
1: It's also this QR code that is that you have on maybe your phone is still
2: It's screen on. Is on. I have it,
1: and there is like a QR code where people can also go into the radio and do the game of the Chinese Whispers. it's a new experiment, and thanks for the first time, Sharifa, to do this game as an interview directly on Radio Central 106.7.

0: Whisper.
1: Hey, how are you?
0: Who are you? Who are you?
1: How are you?
2: How are you? How are you?
1: You are Lean.
2: That's what your name says. Lean. Hello, Lean. Who are you? Hello, Lean. So, welcome.

I don't know who was Lynn, but Lynn went away from the space. I just wanted to welcome them live on Radio Central. So, peoples of the radio, what we are hearing is some background metronomes, internet metronomes, relaxing in a way. And you also can go to another experiment. It's an a thing to come together to find the collective resonance together. So, and it's called Chinese Whispers, the game, or Whispers, Fluister in het Nederlands. And for that you can go to a website, so if you want, experiments.samenschool.org/fluister/room is gelijk aan trashcot. I don't know what is gelijk aan is in English, but it's like equal as, yeah, equal. Yeah. So the last thing, or I can just repeat, experiments.samenschool.punt, ook een dot, dus experiments.samenschool.org/fluister/:// room equals trashcot, and then you are welcome. Maybe it's a bit too long name to welcome people, but yeah,

0: Welcome, it's Flower Power, the first Flower Power after years.
1: Flower.

0: join?
1: How are you doing? What's from up? Yeah.
0: Okay. Hello and welcome at the performance Flower Power, the movement, because it's on a bike and it's the idea to go at places and produce flower power with the people. So if you want to join, you can take a flower. It's a flower hat. You can put it on your head like this, and this is a little speaker, and you can all join here to produce flower power. These are microphones, flower microphones. 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

0: further instructions for stimulating the flower power.
1: Just shake your body and arms loose.

0: I have to say something. Can you hear me? I'm searching for me. Yes.
1: And who is you?
0: I don't know.
1: Ah, you are searching, of course.
0: Well, yes, I'm searching for myself.
1: I'm with you, but I don't know if I can really help. But we
0: no,
1: can.
0: No, I know. I'm not asking for help. I'm just whispering something.
1: Great.
0: Sharifa?
1: Sharifa is also here.
0: Yes, she's hearing.
1: Pum pum pum pum pum pum pum pum pum pum pum pum pum pum pum pum pum pum pum pum pum pum pum pum pum pum pum pum pum pum pum pum pum pum pum pum pum pum pum pum pum pum pum pum pum pum pum pum pum pum pum pum pum pum pum pum pum pum pum pum pum pum pum pum pum pum pum pum pum pum pum pum pum pum pum pum pum pum pum pum pum pum pum pum pum pum pum pum pum pum pum pum pum pum pum pum pum pum pum 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

0: We want to say this evening that we'd love to dedicate this whole program to our good wife and our two little sons,
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0: 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Thank the Lord. 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
1: This is better. 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

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A turquoise scarf and silver rolled up over a Merc Montclair.

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I'm too fat to go out in the daytime. I'll stay up all night. You promised not to talk about your hands being too small. 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